Brandy, Monica, the boy is mine. And number one, it's 103.5 KTU, the beat of New York. Rocking nothing but hits. You know, we put it down over here. Let me know what you want to hear. I'm with you all the way to midnight. You're rocking a pro style. I can tell you right now. Coming up this hour, I got music from Missy Elliott, some Zara Larsson lined up. Teddy Swims. Love some Teddy Swims, right? Jennifer Lopez, Taylor Swift, Kelly Clarkson. Can you see what we do here, right? We play hits, and I got number hits lined up for you. All right, keep it locked. It's KTU.

Yes, it's going down. It's 103.5 KTU, the beat of New York. I'm checking out KTU.com so I can get caught up on all these stories. Always so much going on. So KTU.com is the place to be to see what's happening, but also the place to be to win free tickets to everything from movie premieres to Broadway shows to concerts. You want to see Olivia Dean, Bruno Mars, BTS. It's all one click away. KTU.com. Go check it out. In the meantime, here's Teddy Swims. She like

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0: That's one smart speaker.

Okay, J-Lo, if you have my love, I'm your number one. It's 103.5 KTU, the Beater New York Pro Style, up in the spot, holding you down all the way to midnight, so I got plenty of time to rock with you. Let me know what you guys want to hear. Hopefully you're getting through this smoky day as good as possible, man. I got to catch up. I'm going to go do some research.

0: 3.5 KTU, the beat of New York. So I did a little research on the Canadian wildfire smoke, and it is expected to linger around the tri-state area through today, with significant improvements and clearing arriving this weekend, okay, as a new weather system pushes the smoke and hot air away from us. Thank God, because this has been terrible the last few days. I've been outside doing landscaping work, and yes, if you've been outside, it's like, bro, terrible. You know what I mean? Feel like I'm smoking cigarettes out here. Anyway, you're rocking the Pro, so I'm getting ready for the mix. The mix coming up in about 10 minutes right here on KTU.
1: Can't touch this. Can't touch this. Can't touch this.

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1: Ice Cube's Big 3 basketball is heating up. Before the World Cup final, tune into Big 3 this Sunday. Reigning MVP Michael Beasley and the defending champion Miami 305 play a must-win game against the undefeated Dallas Power, led by coach Nancy Lieberman. Then Dwight Howard and the LA Riot, coming fresh off a win, look to knock off the undefeated Chicago Triplets, led by coach Dr. J. The game played the way you love. 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

Okay, J-Lo, we've all been waiting for tonight. Because the pro show's on your radio. It's 103.5 KT, the beat of New York. I'm ready for next week, by the way. Me and my wife will be hitting up the Shakira concert. Looking forward to a great time out there. And I'm going to be recording that. And we're going to be checking out the whole village and everything they have going on around the whole UBS arena out there. Because there's a lot going on out there. So that puts you up on that. You know what I'm saying? Anyway, I got a lot going on coming up this hour. Keep it locked. In the meantime, here's Harry Styles. It's KTU.

93.5 KT, the beat of New York, Pro Style up in the building. Guys, don't forget, if you are in the city, Times Square area, go check out my billboard. I got a nice, huge KTU billboard right there, 48th and 7th Ave. Also, a Berklee College Teach Me Something podcast billboard with me and my sis Penny Dallas up there, all right? So you got two billboards right there rocking on that corner. If you're there, take some pictures, do some videos, tag us. We will repost it, all right? Let's get back to the music. I love this. Teddy Swims, are you number one?

Hey, it's 103.5 K2, the beat of New York. DJ Pro Style up in the building holding you down. On the way, I got music from Sean Paul. We got some Usher, some Pitbull, some Justin Timberlake. And then 11 o'clock, I'm back live in the mix, all right? So make sure you keep it locked for all that good stuff. Head your way right here on K2.

right there. Shout out to the incredible international global sensation, Sean Paul. All right. I have a few interviews with him. You can check out K2.com. 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Of course, we have an award-winning episode that had Sean Paul on it. Very great. Great episode for the One Awards, right? So go check that out. The Teach Me Something episode. That, I believe, is in season one. We're already getting into season four on that. So, yeah, we've been working. You know what I'm saying? Anyway, let's get back to the music on your number one. We're working right now. It's KTU.

the DJ got you falling in love. That's what we do over here. It's 103.5 K2, the beat of New York. You're rocking the Pro Style. I'm about to go live in the mix. You know, I'm going to play some joints, some good music. I got you covered. The mix coming up at 11 o'clock right here on the beat of New York. Radio's up.

It's the rhythm of the night over here. It's 103.5 KT, the beat of New York with DJ Pro Style. I still got time. I'm with you all the way to midnight. Guys, don't forget, start your day right tomorrow morning. Hollywood Hamilton and the KTU Morning Crew, they got you covered from commercial-free music to the biggest giveaways in the city, War of the Roses, and your first shot to win $1,000 with, of course, 1,000 on the 30s. 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

103.5 KQ, the beat of New York. Pro Style up in the spot, holding you down. 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That sounds like a good time, right? 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All right, let's go.

Doubt, It's My Life. On your number one, it's 103.5 KT, the beat of New York. I love me some No Doubt. Shout out to Gwen Stefani, baby. Listen, I still got time. Let me know what you guys want to hear. In the meantime, if you like Chanel, you like this song, Tyler.

Hey, there you have it. It is a wrap for the Pro Show for your Thursday evening. As always, thank you for rocking. Thank you, God, for making it happen. I'm hoping when I go outside, some of the smoke has cleared up. I know it's not going to be clearing up really till this weekend, but it's supposed to get better tomorrow. But yeah, it's been bad all day with this smoke and haze outside. But anyway, stay safe out there. And yeah, Bartels up next. I'll see you tomorrow night for the big Friday night house party mix. We kick that off at 7 p.m. It's the biggest party in the tri-state. I'm just letting you know in advance, all right? So be here 7 p.m. tomorrow right here on KTU. Elizabeth.

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Zara Larson, Midnight Sun. I'll tell you, the sun yesterday looked orange because of the Canadian wildfires. It's Britney Spears and Baby Baby One More Time at KTU.

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0: Marie, are you doing the robot?
1: Yes. Isn't it the perfect song to do the robot to?
0: You know, you doing that in a club today, you'll be kicked. You'll be thrown out of the club. You know that?
1: I would? Really?
0: Yeah,
1: would they ask her to leave? Would
0: you ask her to leave?
2: Give her a couple, just laugh at her?
0: Yeah, give her a couple drink tickets and ask her to leave the club. All right, it's the Hollywood Hamilton Show and the KTU Morning Crew. So much happening this morning. Let me see. We got Shakira tickets to be given away in a little while. A feel-good flashback track of the day will be at 7 o'clock. Tell me something good for a KTU Morning Crew t-shirt. Astra Entertainment up around the corner. I mentioned Shakira. Oh, also I'm throwing a huge pool party at Revel Hotel. Big name EDM, because it's the road to the EDMs. As you know, I'm the executive producer of the Electronic Dance Music Awards every year in Miami, and we do this thing called Road to the EDMAs, right? So Road to the EDMAs is where we honor local talent in several cities across America throughout the year, leading to March with the EDMAs in Miami. And this year we're going to be presenting Pro Style with a very special award at my party.
2: Aww. Our very own Pro Style. That's awesome.
0: Congrats. DJ Sick Kick will be the main event. And of course, Pro Style is going to get up there and do a little something. And then every time we do these Road to EDMA pool parties, by the way, I got your tickets coming up to this thing. We always like to highlight an historical aspect of dance music.
3: Yeah.
1: This sounds like a great party.
0: Oh, huge party. It's sold out every time we do it. So, and this time, Crystal Waters will be doing a very special set at the Road to the EDMAs. Her. And I don't even, my own pool party, I don't even know when it is. It's like a week from this Sunday, I think. Yeah, a week from this Sunday at Revel Hotel.
2: Now I need a bikini. Great.
0: You and my wife. Yeah, that's the first thing she says.
2: Her and I are going shopping.
0: Yeah, I gotta go get a bikini. Hey, producer Anthony, I know I'll be there because he helps produce this.
4: Yeah,
0: thing.
4: Of course, yeah.
0: All right.
1: Do you need a bikini, Aunt? I'm sorry, I couldn't. I'm sorry.
0: Oh! Let's go to Astra Entertainment right now. All things showbiz. Astra?
2: Teddy Swims announced he's going on a 32-date arena tour across the country called the Ugly Tour, which starts on September 22nd in Kansas City and wraps November 18th in L.A. He'll be hitting our area October 2nd at the Barclays Center, and you can grab your tickets at Ticketmaster or at teddyswims.com. The Justin Bieber Skylark pop-up experience opened yesterday at 60 10th Avenue, featuring the latest collections across apparel, footwear, accessories, and their recently introduced audio line. And that's going to be running until Monday, July 20th at 8 p.m. However, for one day only today, Skylark is popping up also at the Target in Soho at 660 Broadway from 10 a.m. to 10 p.m. They've got a limited release of Domo, which is the first speaker from Skylark, which also means limited quantities are available, so get there early. Angelina Jolie may be getting ready for a big change. According to People, now that her youngest kids, the twins, are officially 18, she's ready for more freedom, and she's thinking about leaving Los Angeles after talking about it for years. Now, the insider says her kids have always come first, and now that they're grown, she's excited to experience more of the world with them. It looks like Universal is going to be moving forward with the biopic based on Britney Spears' best-selling memoir, The Woman in Me, which will cover a lot of difficult chapters of her tumultuous personal life, including her marriage to Kevin Federline, who's going to be portrayed as somewhat of a villain. It's scheduled to start shooting in 2027 and released in 2028. It's going to be pretty interesting to see who they cast to play Britney. And speaking of Brit, have you seen her recent Instagram post where she shows off a baby outfit along with this mysterious caption?
3: Oh, God. No, it says, I missed that.
2: Oh, it says, if you're lucky, I have someone unbelievably beautiful I want to introduce you to, hopefully this year. Now, also part of the post, there's pictures of her and her son, a painting, and a video of her dancing. Now, fans, of course, speculating that it could be a pregnancy announcement, maybe related to a close relative or someone special in her life.
5: She gives birth to another.
2: I don't know, but no official explanation or announcement has been given as of yet. That's the dirt to dish.
0: Oh, no, not Britney, please. Oh, gosh. Brand new War of the Roses coming up this hour. Let's go over it next on KTU.
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0: It's Friday.
1: So we got a brand new, all new War of the Roses coming up. As most of you know that are fans of War of the Roses, we always have to pre-record these things because of obvious reasons every once in a while. Well, this was a live call, and you are about to find out why we had to pre-record this one. It was in front of a hotel, right?
0: Yes.
1: Oh, man, it never works out, Angela.
0: And the longer you sit there, the more upset you're going to get. So I'm
2: going to
0: ask you, please, to pull away from the house. Angelo, I'm going to ask you to pull away from the house, or I don't want to be involved with this phone call.
2: I'm not going anywhere. I know she's in there. She's him right now.
1: We're not going to place a call to Brianna until you pull away from the house.
2: Yeah.
1: Okay. All right.
2: I know
1: it's tough. Just pull
0: away
1: from
0: the house. You're very emotional. You're very upset.
1: So this guy was sitting in front of a house, and he knew his girl was in with another man in this man's house. And he followed her, all this kind of stuff, and it happens every once in a while. And that's why it took over 2 weeks to get the okay on this. This is going to be crazy. Yeah. War of the Roses coming up in just a minute.
3: Tell me something good.
1: Deb, are you there?
4: Yes, I am. Hi, guys.
1: Hey, Deb. Hey, welcome to Tell Me Something Good.
0: Yeah.
3: Tell me something good.
4: Oh. I am calling because I have some really good news.
1: Okay, you know what this bit is all about. I got a Hollywood Hamilton show, KTU Morning Crew t-shirt for you. You got to tell us something good, something entertaining, something amusing, something maybe funny, something happy, something sad, something that's just got to make us think.
4: Okay, this is super happy. So I have a dog, 7 years old, Rusty, my little Rusty. Well, he's not really little, but I call him my little Rusty. He's a Labradoodle, and he's the smartest and the sweetest. And one day last week, I let him out, and, usually he comes sniffing at the door or barking. I can hear him. No, I go out. I look in the back. I look in the front. What happened? I was, freaking out. He never usually leaves.
0: Oh, my gosh,
4: what was going on. And luckily, about 6 months ago, I signed up for this service. It's free. It's called Fido Alert. And it's basically...
1: Fido Alert.
4: It's like air tags for dogs, right? Like you put them on your kids and their knapsacks and everything. You put it on the dog.
1: Deb, where are you from?
4: So I'm in Clifton, New Jersey. And somebody in the next town, Woodland Park...
1: So your dog crossed Route 46 and the Garden State Parkway to Woodland Park.
4: There was a guardian angel over my dog. There was no two ways about it, you know?
1: So tell me a little bit more about the service. So somebody had the service that you had, this little tag thing, right? This dog tag thing.
4: Yeah, it's called Fido Alert. What they do is they scan it, and then I got an alert... And I was able to go and get the dog. And he was so happy to see me. It was like nothing happened.
0: And so Fido Alert, can you do it for cats?
4: Yep, Tabby. It's called Tabby Alert.
1: I don't know any cat that would want to deal with it. Don't put anything around my neck. What are you doing?
0: I know.
1: Stay away from me. Stay away from me with that gadget. I don't need you. I'll be over here on the couch. Leave me alone. That's yeah, that's it right there. Okay. Well, Deb, what do you think, people? What do you think, crew? Does she deserve a Hollywood Hamilton KT Morning Crew t-shirt?
0: I think that's great.
5: Absolutely.
0: Thank you so much for telling us about this.
3: Tell me something good.
1: Deb, we're going to take you off the air. We thank you for listening to the crew. We love you. And KT, you got yourself a t-shirt. We'll be right back right here on KTU.
3: Tell me something good.
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1: What is your problem? Talk to Emery and I.
2: I'm sitting in front of this guy's house, and my wife is inside. And
1: I know. Listen to me. We read the letter. We expedited this call because it's happening right now in real time, Marie. This guy is.
2: So what? You're camping with my kids, but I brought him over to my parents' house.
1: Who is this guy?
2: I have no idea who this guy is. I got a tip from a friend.
1: Never works out, Angelo.
3: And the longer you sit there, the more upset you're going to get. So I'm going
2: to
3: ask
2: do?
3: You, please, what to pull away from the house. Angelo, I'm going to ask you to pull away from the house, or I don't want to be involved with this phone call.
2: I'm not going anywhere. I know she's in there. She's him right now.
1: We're not going to place a call to Brianna until you pull away from the house.
2: Yeah, I know
1: it's tough. First of all, is this a credible tip? Do we know that she's having an affair? What leads you to believe this?
3: Exactly.
2: 100%. This person has no reason to lie to me. I need somebody's help.
3: So you want us to call your wife?
1: I don't know, man. I don't know.
2: Yes, please.
1: I don't know.
3: What do you want to do, Sean?
1: I don't know. I don't know. I'm thinking. Let me think. I don't know. I don't know.
3: Okay.
2: Guys, I need you.
1: All right, you're down the street from the guy's house. We've been down this road. We've been doing War of the Roses for years. We've been down this road maybe twice. I remember once, definitely 2 years, 6 years ago.
2: Just think if you were me.
1: I know.
3: Should we call the cops and have them there? Is that a possibility?
1: Okay, it would take too long to get the cops there, and we're on the radio. Yeah. Give us an address. Can you give us an address, Angelo? Give us an address.
2: The address is 39 Street, Brooklyn, New York.
1: Give me your wife's number. Go ahead.
2: 917-622-23.
1: Go ahead, Anthony. Go ahead.
3: Okay. We're going to dial her up now?
1: Yeah, we're going to dial her up.
3: All right, and your wife's name is Bree?
2: Yes.
4: Hey, this is Bree. I'm not available to take your call right now. Leave a message and I'll call you back as soon as possible. Thanks. Bye.
2: I know you're inside there. Are you kidding me? I'm supposed to be out camping with the kids. You're up there some dude. I can't believe you would do this to us.
5: I hung up, guys.
1: Oh, man. Okay.
3: This is very worrisome, this whole situation.
1: Just take a deep breath, Angela. Yeah. Take a deep breath right now.
3: I know that you're upset.
5: Guys,
1: what is that? Whoa.
5: She's calling back. She's star 69. Then she got. Yeah.
3: She's calling you back and on that line.
1: She's star 69,
5: yeah. Yeah. She's calling back. You want me to pick up or? Yes.
3: What do you want to do here?
1: Pick it up.
5: All right. Good.
4: Hey, Angelo, who is it?
1: Angelo, what do you Angelo? What do you want to do? Angelo, what do you want to do?
4: Who is it? Who are you talking to?
1: We are friends of Angelo right now.
4: Friends of Angelo?
1: KTU, you're on a program called War of the Roses, and Marie and I are helping Angelo, who's a friend of ours.
4: What are you talking about?
1: You're in some strange guy's home. He's sitting out in front of a strange guy's home right now.
4: What is it? No, stop.
1: This guy's house.
3: He's parked in the driveway. He's not.
4: Stop. My kid's okay.
1: Of course, your kids are okay with Angelo's parents, and he's not camping. He's sitting out down the street from where you are located right now with some strange guys.
4: Where am I located right now?
3: We know that you're at 9 Street in Brooklyn.
1: Brianna?
5: She hung up. Okay.
3: Okay. Well.
1: All right, Angelo, she hung up. You drive away from the house now. Drive away. Deal with this later. Go to your parents' home. Go to where your kids are.
3: And that's exactly where you should go right now. Go be with your children right now. Try and keep it together.
1: Marie, can you?
3: Yes,
1: we're
3: going to
1: take you off the air right now, Angelo. We're taking you off the air right now. All right, KTU.
3: I'm going to talk to you right now, okay?
1: Okay, your thoughts, 1-800-245-1035. And please, I know some of my listeners out there. Don't be calling us right now saying that he should go in there and kick the guy's ass. That is not the way this should be. We don't know the other guy. We don't know what the other guy's capable of. That was a wrong move. Don't even suggest that. So what are your thoughts? Was that handled the right way? Should we have gone a different way? 1-800-245-1035.
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Happy Friday! We finally made it to the end of the week, and the weekend is basically here. It's Astra from Hollywood Hamilton and the Key to You Morning Crew, and we're getting set for the Feel Good Flashback track of the morning. That's going to be kicking off at 7, as well as the latest in the New York Tri-State Area news. Plus, we're getting you into a very special event. Hollywood Hamilton's throwing a pool party. It's the road to the EDMAs. It's going to be at the Summer Club at the Revel Hotel in Long Island City. Listen up to win your way into that. It's KTU.

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1: What we're going to do right here is go back, go back, go back. Way back, way back, way back.
2: No way. Anthony, give me a year on this. What's the year on this one?
3: 1983.
2: This used to be the Z Morning Zoo's official song every morning being played, but go, Scott Shannon, legendary. Todd Rundgren, Bang the Drum All Day? Who? That's what I love about the feel-good flashback track of the day. All right, Marie, talk to me.
4: Tony from Yonkers, and he writes, I remember hearing this song every Friday growing up, and it always meant the weekend was almost here. These days, I'm a truck driver. I load up in Hunts Point every Friday morning to make deliveries all over the city, so it's a long day for me, but the second this song comes on, I swear, I can almost convince myself my last stop is already behind me.
2: Love our truck drivers. Here you go. Feel good flashback track of the day. We're going to get some flashback facts on this next. Wow.

0: There you go, Tony. Yonkers. The flashback feel-good track of the day.
1: Good one.
0: That's why this feel-good flashback track of the day is doing so well for us. It's Bang the Drum All Day. It used to be a legendary song on KTU, on Z1, all the back in the day. What was this, Marie?
1: 1983.
0: Let's get some flashback facts from Astra now.
2: Well, that song came off his album, The Ever-Popular Tortured Artist Effect, and it's about someone who's so obsessed with making music, they'd rather play drums than just do about anything else. So, of course, where's Todd today? He's currently on his Damned If I Do tour, playing nationwide. He was just in Patchogue earlier this week, and he's got many stops scheduled in Jersey next month. He's been married to his wife, Michelle, who he met in the late 80s and married her in 98, and she was a former dancer and ended up touring as a backup singer in his band.
3: Everyone know who Liv Tyler is?
0: Steven Tyler's daughter?
3: Yes, the actress. By the way, Todd Rundgren raised her until the time she was 11 years old. She had no idea Steven was her dad. She thought Todd was her dad.
0: The mother kept it from Liv Tyler all those years till she was eight?
3: All those formative years.
0: That's crazy.
1: That is cuckoo.
0: Crazy. Feel good flashback track of the day. Thank you, Astra. Thank you, Marie. Hey, would you like to be a part of the flashback feel good track of the day? Suggest something to us and tell us your story. 69935. That's 69935. What's your favorite all time song? Good luck.
4: What's happening in New York?
0: Astra. Everything local.
2: So New York is honoring one of its fallen heroes, Detective Ditteral Islam, the off-duty NYPD officer that was killed last summer by 27-year-old Shane Tamora in that deadly Park Avenue shooting inside the Manhattan skyscraper. Mm-hmm. Well, he's going to have a Bronx Street co-named in his memory. The new sign's going to stand at the corner of Beach Avenue and East 172nd Street to remember him for his dedication, service, and sacrifice to New York City. As well with the NYPD, the Police Academy in Queens officially been renamed after Detective Stephen McDonald, the officer who was shot and paralyzed back in 1986 but became an international symbol of courage and forgiveness. You definitely know who he is. He's the guy that spent more than 30 years in a wheelchair. His son, NYPD Captain Connor McDonald, joined city leaders for the dedication, saying his father never stopped inspiring others. New Jersey Transit offering free KN95 masks for commuters dealing with the declining air quality while supplies last. Now, masks are available at Newark Penn, Hoboken, and Trenton customer service offices. And according to New Jersey Governor Mikey Sherrill, masks are also available along the Turnpike and Parkway, and the Port Authority will also be distributing masks. 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
0: I love it. Just walk in.
2: Just walk in. It's available for dine-in or carry-out. Treat yourself. And also, little surprise for you guys, look outside the studio right now. I had Friendly's stop by to treat us all ahead of Sunday.
1: Yay! We get ice cream! Ice cream man's here!
5: Let me look.
2: Go take a peek.
5: It's out there.
2: You like that?
0: It doesn't look like it's melted. No. So let's go.
2: It's not melted. It's ready to be eaten. And there you go. That's what's happening.
0: I love Friendly's. All right, KTU on the way. We got more Shakira tickets to be given away. An all-new, brand-new War of the Roses at 8:30. And did you guys see what's going viral with Curtis Sliwa? Did you see the viral video?
1: Yes.
0: Him at City Council going off about the horse and carriage thing.
1: Mm-hmm. What a speech.
0: Wow. What a speech, right, Marie?
1: Mm-hmm.
0: That boy from, I think it was India, that died.
1: Yes. Curtis called himself an animal welfare activist.
0: Oh, you got to hear this audio. I'm going to play it coming up next right here. And I got some tickets to my pool party I'm throwing next week. We'll go into that coming up next as well. KTU.
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0: Justin. It's the gang right there. Of course, tearing up my... Did they tear up his driver's license over whatever happened with the drunk driving thing?
1: Yeah. 90-day license suspension. And he had a $500 fine.
0: Justin
1: and
0: Timberlake.
1: And 25 hours of community service.
0: All right. KTU, it's the Hollywood Hamilton Show and the KTU Morning Crew. Good morning to everyone. Thank you.

0: Producer Anthony, nice air guitar on that. Very, very nice. Hey, you know our friend down the hallway, Curtis Sliwa, did you see he went off in City Hall? Did you see that?
1: Yes, he sure did. Boy, oh boy.
2: Took no prisoners, that guy.
0: Yeah, he didn't. He's a good guy. You know, he listens to the loves War of the Roses, him and his wife. I remember them doing, they did us a solid. This was about a year and a half. Curtis talked about us on the show.
1: Yeah.
0: Listening to War of the Roses. Anyway, Curtis stood up in front of City Hall. This guy was outraged over the horse, of course, the carriage rides in New York City. The poor Indian boy that died two, 3 weeks ago. Yes, where are we at with that? Whatever happened?
1: His name was Romansh Mahajan, I believe. The law is Romansh Law.
0: Right.
1: Curtis was really, really heated about this.
3: And it is the responsibility of you elected officials to protect the rights of all animals. This family that came from India to celebrate the graduation of their 18-year-old son, if they had gone to Bombay, now called Mumbai, they would no longer have been able to take a horse-drawn carriage that predated back to Queen Victoria because the Bombay High Court ruled it to be a barbaric act and most times replacing them with electric carriages so that the horse carriage drivers can continue to have an income. We're not even considering that here. You are not humanitarians. You have...
0: And then they shut his mic off.
4: Yeah.
1: Yes, did you see that?
0: How could you cut your mic off on a guy that's, you know, he's standing up for a boy who lost his life? He's right. He's not wrong on what he said at all.
1: Right.
0: Big shout. Let's give it up to Curtis. He's a good guy.
1: Curtis. Great guy. Way to go, man. We appreciate you. Woo-hoo.
0: Yeah, great job, Curtis. All right, so I got a couple tickets. I'm throwing a big party with the crew. We're throwing a big pool party. What is it, next Sunday, Anthony? When is...
4: Yeah, July 26th.
0: July 26th. We want you there. 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
12: Oh my God, I usually never get through a night.
13: Well, today's your lucky day. What's your name and where are you from?
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13: All right, are you a big fan of EDM music?
12: Yes, absolutely. I'm a little bit older, you know, I'm trying to keep up with the young kids, you know?
13: Oh, I mean, listen, if you dance to some EDM music, you'll definitely be keeping up with them, and you'll be getting yourself a little workout, too.
12: Yeah, definitely.
13: We're going to give you two VIP passes to come hang out at the Summer Club at Revel Hotel in Long Island City on Sunday, June 26th. We've got Sick Kick and his friends. They're going to be doing a little performance, as well as DJ Pro Style, our very own. And we've got so much happening. Hollywood Hamilton's going to be there. Our entire morning crew is going to be there. We're going to be having so much fun. And now you're qualified to win the grand prize, which is a private poolside KTU cabana for you and up to 10 friends. That comes with VIP entry, bottle service, food, and more. So you'll really be partying hard.
12: Oh, wow. Lucky Friday, right?
13: It is a lucky day for you. We'll be doing that grand prize drawing on Monday morning at 8:10. Tune in to see if it's you and tell everybody who just made your morning.
12: Hollywood Hamilton and the KTU Morning Crew.

0: my dreamer.
1: Anybody up did do their software update? I just got a thing. Should I update it?
2: You have to do it sooner or later. You have to do it. You're going to have to do it sooner or later.
3: But do it while you're sleeping.
2: Now, or you can wait a year or 2 years, but you have to do it at some point in order to keep moving the evolution of iPhone.
4: Your apps and all the things will cease to work if you don't know how to.
1: Okay. So I have to do it.
5: It's not like you have to manually do it. It just does it for itself.
2: Well, no, she doesn't have it in the automatic.
1: No. You want to know why? Because how many times have you downloaded the update and then they go, oh, there were so many bugs. Now you got to, then it screws up your phone and then you've got to update it again.
2: Good point. I like that. Marie.
1: All right.
2: Good point. Good doc. Am I the only one that likes that? I guess
4: I guess anyway. So. You're, I'll second it for you. I don't know.
5: You don't normally do the update the day it comes out. You usually do the update like a week or two after.
2: Anthony, are we on the air?
6: Yes, you can say whatever you want to. Sam, in a second.
2: Jeez.
4: That's not true.
2: KTU.
5: We're just talking iPhone updates.
2: Yeah, iPhone, exactly. Hey, by the way, if you missed it, this past Monday, Julia Fletch and her crew down at Rocka Chocolate in Brooklyn, they grabbed, you know, they were the office of the week. They were the office of the week or the workplace of the week. And they got themselves boxes of Liberty Bagels being delivered to their company. They're a chocolate company in Brooklyn, Rocka Chocolate. Julia, thank you for listening, and the entire crew, we appreciate it. If you'd like to be part of Office of the Week, all you need to do is go to KTU.com, and then why don't you just, you know, click it, your little fingers on over to the crew page. And right there on the crew page, you can see the big banner on how you can register your office for Office of the Week, drawn every Monday right here on KTU at 8:10 in the morning, right here with the crew. All right? Coming up, more of the best music for the best listeners right here with the crew on KTU.
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11: It's Chelsea Handler from Dear Ch-

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We've got the Freestyle Friday Pick of the Week from Speedy coming up at 8 o'clock. 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
1: ¿Qué pasa, papi?
2: Yeah! Yeah! Yeah, Speedy's freestyle pick of the week. Speedy, what are you up to, buddy? What are you doing?
1: Hanging and banging. You know me, Poppy. Everywhere and anywhere.
3: Wow.
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2: All right, Speedy. So it's Speedy's freestyle pick of the week right now. Okay, for a freestyle song this week on Speedy's pick of the week, what you selecting there, buddy?
1: Can't we try just a little bit harder? Can't we try? It's Raquel featuring Kalai.

0: goodness, it's Friday.
1: So we got a brand new, all new War of the Roses coming up. As most of you know that are fans of War of the Roses, we always have to pre-record these things because of obvious reasons every once in a while. Well, this was a live call, and you are about to find out why we had to pre-record this one. It was in front of a hotel, right?
0: Yes.
1: Oh, man, it never works out, Angelo.
0: And the longer you sit there, the more upset you're going to get. So I'm going
2: to
0: ask you, please, to pull away from the house. Angelo, I'm going to ask you to pull away from the house, or I don't want to be involved with this phone call.
2: I'm not going anywhere. I know she's in there them right now.
1: We're not going to place a call to Brianna until you pull away from the house.
2: Yeah.
1: Okay. All right.
2: I know
1: it's tough. Just pull
0: away
1: from
0: the house. You're very emotional. You're very upset.
1: So this guy was sitting in front of a house, and he knew his girl was in with another man in this man's house, and he followed her, all this kind of stuff, and it happens every once in a while, and that's why it took over 2 weeks to get the okay on this. This is going to be crazy. Yeah. War of the Roses coming up in just a minute.
3: Tell me something good.
1: Deb, are you there?
4: Yes, I am. Hi, guys.
1: Hey, Deb. Welcome to Tell Me Something Good.
0: Yeah.
3: Tell me something good.
4: Oh. I am calling because I have some really good news.
1: Okay, you know what this bit is all about. I got a Hollywood Hamilton show, KTU Morning Crew t-shirt for you. You got to tell us something good, something entertaining, something amusing, something maybe funny, something happy, something sad, something that's just got to make us think.
4: Okay, this is super happy. So I have a dog, 7 years old, Rusty, my little Rusty. Well, he's not really little, but I call him my little Rusty. He's a Labradoodle, and he's the smartest and the sweetest. And one day last week, I let him out, and, usually he comes sniffing at the door or barking. I can hear him. No, I go out. I look in the back. I look in the front. What happened? What happened? I was, freaking out. He never usually leaves.
0: Oh, my gosh,
4: I don't know what was going on. And luckily, about 6 months ago, I signed up for this service. It's free. It's called Fido Alert. And it's basically...
1: Fido
0: Alert.
4: It's like air tags for dogs, right? Like you put them on your kids and their knapsacks and everything. You put it on the dog.
1: Deb, where are you from?
4: So I'm in Clifton, New Jersey. And somebody in the next town, Woodland Park...
1: So your dog crossed Route 46 and the Garden State Parkway to Woodland Park.
4: There was a guardian angel over my dog. There was no two ways about it, you know?
1: So tell me a little bit more about the service. So somebody had the service that you had, this little tag thing, right? This dog tag thing.
4: Yeah, it's called Fido Alert. What they do is they scan it, and then I got an alert... And I was able to go and get the dog. And he was so happy to see me. It was like nothing happened.
0: And so Fido Alert, can you do it for cats?
4: Yep, Tabby. It's called Tabby Alert.
1: I don't know any cat that would want to deal with it. Don't put anything around my neck. What are you doing?
0: I know.
1: Stay away from me. Stay away from me with that gadget. I don't need you. I'll be over here on the couch. Leave me alone. That's Yeah, that's it right there. Okay. Well, Deb, what do you think, people? What do you think, crew? Does she deserve a Hollywood Hamilton KT Morning Crew t-shirt?
0: I think that's great.
5: Absolutely.
0: Thank you so much for telling us about this.
3: Tell me something good.
1: Deb, we're going to take you off the air. We thank you for listening to the crew. We love you. And KTU, you got yourself a t-shirt. We'll be right back right here on KTU.
3: Tell me something good.
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22: What is your problem? Talk to Emery and I.
23: I'm sitting in front of this guy's house, and my wife is inside. And
22: okay, Okay.
0: And I know she's
22: okay. I know. Listen to me. We read the letter. We expedited this call because it's happening right now in real time, Marie. This guy is.
0: So what? You're camping with my kids, but I brought them over to my parents' house.
22: Who is this guy?
0: I have no idea who this guy is. I got a tip from a friend.
22: Never works out, Angelo.
9: And the longer you sit there, the more upset you're going to get. So I'm going
0: to
9: ask you, please,
0: what
9: to pull away from the house. Angelo, I'm going to ask you to pull away from the house, or I don't want to be involved with this phone call.
0: I'm not going anywhere. I know she's in there. She's them right now.
22: We're not going to place a call to Brianna until you pull away from the house.
0: Yeah, I know
22: it's tough. First of all, is this a credible tip? Do we know that she's having an affair? What leads you to believe this?
9: Exactly.
0: 100%. This person has no reason to lie to me. I need somebody's help.
9: So you want us to call your wife?
22: I don't know, man. I don't know.
0: Yes, please.
22: I don't know.
9: What do you want to do, Sean?
22: I don't know. I'm thinking. Let me think. I don't know.
9: Okay.
0: Guys, I need you.
22: All right, you're down the street from the guy's house. We've been down this road. We've been doing War of the Roses for years. We've been down this road maybe twice. I remember once, definitely 2 years, 6 years ago.
0: Just think if you were me.
22: I know.
9: Should we call the cops and have them there? Is that a possibility?
22: Okay, it would take too long to get the cops there, and we're on the radio. Yeah. Give us an address. Can you give us an address, Angelo? Give us an address.
0: The address is 39 Street, Brooklyn, New York.
22: Give me your wife's number. Go ahead.
0: 917-622-23.
22: Go ahead, Anthony. Go ahead.
9: Okay. We're going to dial her up now?
22: Yeah, we're going to dial her up.
9: All right, and your wife's name is Bree?
0: Yes.
17: Hey, this is Bree. I'm not available to take your call right now. Leave a message and I'll call you back as soon as possible. Thanks. Bye.
0: I know you're inside there. Are you kidding me? I'm supposed to be out camping with the kids. You're up there f***ing some dude. Can't believe you would do this to us.
23: I hung up, guys.
22: Oh, man. Okay.
9: This is very worrisome, this whole situation.
22: Just take a deep breath, Angela. Yeah. Take a deep breath right now.
9: I know that you're upset.
23: Guys,
22: what is that? Whoa.
23: She's calling back. She's star 69. Then she got. Yeah.
9: She's calling you back and on that.
22: She's star 69.
23: Yeah. Yeah. She's calling back. You want me to pick up or? Yes.
9: What do you want to do here?
22: Pick it up.
23: All right. Good.
17: Hey, Angelo, who is it?
22: Angelo, what do you want? Angelo, what do you want to do? Angelo, what do you want to do?
17: Who are you talking to?
22: We are friends of Angelo right now.
17: Friends of Angelo?
22: KTU, you're on a program called War of the Roses, and Marie and I are helping Angelo, who's
17: a
22: friend of ours.
17: What are you talking about?
22: You're in some strange guy's home. He's sitting out in front of a strange guy's home right now.
17: What is it? No, stop.
22: This guy's house.
9: He's in the driveway. He's not.
17: Stop. My kid's okay.
22: Of course, your kids are okay with Angelo's parents, and he's not camping. He's sitting out down the street from where you are located right now with some strange guys.
17: Where am I located right now?
9: We know that you're at 9 Street in Brooklyn.
22: Brianna?
23: She hung up. Okay.
9: Okay. Well.
22: All right, Angelo, she hung up. You drive away from the house now. Drive away. Deal with this later. Go to your parents' home. Go to where your kids are.
9: And that's exactly where you should go right now. Go be with your children right now. Try and keep it together.
22: Marie, can you?
9: Yes,
22: we're
9: going to
22: take you off the air right now. Angela, we're taking you off the air right now. All right, KTU.
9: I'm going to talk to you right now, okay?
22: Okay, your thoughts, 1-800-245-1035. And please, I know some of my listeners out there. Don't be calling us right now saying that he should go in there and kick the guy's ass. That is not the way this should be. We don't know the other guy. We don't know what the other guy's capable of. That was a wrong move. Don't even suggest that. So what are your thoughts?
1: Was that handled the right way? Should we have gone a different way? 1-800-245-1035.
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0: Today's my wedding anniversary, by the way, guys.
1: Oh,
0: KTU, the Hollywood yes. Hamilton Show on the KTU Morning Crew, yeah.
1: Anniversary of fire for you this year, by the way. Fire.
0: Oh, really? Yes. Hello?
2: Yes.
0: Hi, honey, it's me. It's your husband. It's Hamilton.
3: I remember
0: Sean.
3: Him.
2: What's going on?
0: A happy anniversary. I love you.
2: Oh, I thought you forgot.
0: No, I would never.
2: Yeah, Samantha reminded you, I bet.
3: I did it, Marina.
2: No, go ahead, Samantha. She knows.
0: 21.
2: 21.
0: Yeah, 21. You know I'm playing with you. Yes. You know I'm playing with you, sweetie. I love you, hon. I love you so much. And it's been the best 21 years of my life. And God, I mean, if I didn't meet my wife, I would have been dead 21 years ago. I would not have made it.
1: That's a true statement. He's not joking.
2: Dead in the gutter.
0: And if you don't believe me, ask my wife every single day if that's true. She will ram that home.
2: Right.
0: You're something special, honey. You're really something special.
2: Oh, thank you, baby. Happy anniversary. Thank you for calling. That was awesome.
3: Aww.
0: All right, get out there and work the garden. I love you, sweetie. I love you so much. And I'll see you I'll see you later on this afternoon, okay?
2: I want my present.
0: Oh, I got something special for you. I will wait till you open this up. Bye, honey. Bye.
2: Bye, baby.
0: Okay, bye. I love you.
4: Bye.
0: She hung up? She gone?
4: Yeah.
0: Holy God, I didn't buy anything yet.
3: You better get some jewelry.
1: By the look on your face.
0: I'm getting out of here right after Marie's moment. After your moment, Marie, I'm out of here to find something. So go down to the
3: Diamond District.
5: Astra knows where to go.
3: Mm-hmm.
0: Yeah, of course she does.
3: If you want to wait for me, I'll take you shopping.
0: All right. Maybe that might not be a bad idea.
6: That is a terrible idea. You know how much money you could spend?
0: All right, Marie's inspirational, emotional moment of the morning, Marie.
1: Before you head into the weekend, take a moment to recognize the kindness that often goes unnoticed. To the people who put the grocery cart back, who send the "Did you make it home?" text, to stop to ask somebody if they're okay. Thank you. Those small acts of kindness may seem simple, but they often mean more than you realize. You may never know whose day you've changed, whose heart you've lifted. So keep being the beautiful hearts you are. Have a fabulous weekend, everybody.
0: Yes!

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I'm Astra, and coming up this hour, $1,000 coming your way with 1,000 on the 30s, plus tickets into a new Broadway musical coming out this fall.

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It's Astra. 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

If Broadway musicals are your thing, then you're going to want to get your hands on these tickets to see the new show coming to Broadway this fall called Wanted. It's a soulful and dangerous new musical which stars Grammy Award-winning icon Ledisi. 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Good luck.

0: commercial free on the beat in New York. It's KTU. I'm Astrid. Who's this?
1: Hi, this is Christina calling from New Jersey.
0: What's up, Christina? Are you a big fan of Broadway shows?
1: Yes, so's my family, yep.
0: Amazing. Well, it looks like you are going to be coming to Broadway this fall when the new Broadway musical Wanted hits theaters.
1: That's awesome. Thank you so much. I'm excited.
0: You're welcome. It's a soulful and dangerous new musical. It stars Grammy Award-winning icon Ledisi. And best part of all is we're going to also give you dinner either before or after the show over at John's Pizzeria of Times Square.
1: Terrific. That's exciting. Thank you.
0: You're very welcome. 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

Well, tomorrow, France is taking on England to see who's going to win third place for the World Cup match. And with that final chapter happening, you could join Food Bazaar Supermarkets and iHeartRadio for Match Day Mania over at Houston Hall. Now, you can watch it all go down live at 5 p.m. Soak in all that energy and, of course, enjoy some incredible food. It's KTU.

Summer. Chloe Fineman from SNL said that she's going to be leaving the show after 7 seasons. Aw, man. But she is in negotiations to join the cast of a Netflix drama series. It's KTU.

Good morning. It's Wendy Wild here, and the good news is the air quality, it is improving. It wasn't great this morning, but we should see some improvements as the day goes on. 103.5 KTU is the beat of New York, still commercial-free with Teddy Swims.

crush on Jonathan Taylor Thomas might be gone, but the throwbacks live on the feet of New York. 103.5 KTU.

And in your New York City news, say goodbye to that ugly green scaffolding. Pretty soon, New York City rolling out the new sidewalk shed designs. They're brighter, they're more modern, they're just a lot of fun. 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

friend. We are kicking it commercial free on your Feel Good Friday. 103.5 KTU. It also happens to be World Emoji Day. July 17th. There's a reason. If you actually pull up the calendar emoji right now, take a look at the date. It's July 17th. They picked that date because that was when iCal for Mac officially made its debut back in 2002. The beat of New York is commercial free.

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Got some Feel Good Friday shout outs here. And what's up to gym teacher George on his birthday weekend and to Gladys in Manhattan. Thank you so much for listening. 103.5 KTU is the beat of New York.

So Ellie Goulding was on hand to perform for the World Cup, but the big shebang that is for the halftime show, which includes Justin Bieber, BTS, Coldplay, Madonna, Shakira, all the latest at KTU.com.

So I do love how this coincides with the final weekend of the FIFA World Cup Fan Fest. NYC is back at the Javits Center this weekend. And just looking at the celebrity list, it's pretty stacked from Tom Brady, Mark Wahlberg, John Cena. You've got Kevin Hart. All the latest at K2.

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0: Green. That's green. Enter that.

Hope you're having an amazing Friday so far. It's 103.5 KTU, and coming up in just a couple minutes, we have the commercial-free lunch break beats with my girl DJ Jenny Costa on the turntables.

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2: 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The commercial-free lunch break feeds are on with DJ Jenny Costa on the turntables. And coming up this hour, if you want into Beatstock, we've got your tickets on the way with a throwback track on KTU.

0: Hello, KTU. How are you?
1: Hey, that's Mikey.
0: I love you, baby. How you been?
1: Good. How are you doing?
0: I'm doing great. No complaints.
1: Yeah?
0: We're going to wish Chris over in New Jersey in Manalapan a very happy birthday.
1: Happy birthday, Chris.
0: Honey, I love you, babe. I miss you.
1: I miss you, too. You have a great day. Have a great weekend. Stay safe out there.
0: You have a wonderful, wonderful, wonderful, wonderful weekend, honey.

Harry, he's ready for us. He just set a record at Wembley Stadium, and he's going to have an even more ambitious run, this 30-date residency at the Garden, which runs August through October. Can you even imagine? It must be like training for a marathon, which he does, too. He does it all. 103.5 KTU, the beat of New York.

0: 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All right, title and artist, if you know it, I think it's pretty recognizable. 800-245-1035, and you could be headed to Beatstock. 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
9: Hi, how are you?
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10: 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Yes, congratulations.
9: 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My name is Jennifer. 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

We should all have that Zara Larsson energy. So she was dancing so hard, her hair extension fell out. So she picks it right up and she starts dancing with it. I love her so much. Midnight Sun on the beat of New York. KTU.

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0: 103.5 Kate to you, the beat of New York on this Feel Good Friday. It's Wendy Wilde here. And for my fellow Wordle fans, I've got some good news. We're getting our own show. I was obsessed with Wordle, especially during the height of the pandemic. Now, Savannah Guthrie, who has been through so much these past couple of months, she's actually behind the project and she's working on a new show. And yesterday, in fact, she opened up about this new game show for NBC. It'll be called Wordle. And it's actually been in the works for a while, but obviously it got delayed for obvious reasons. So now they're going to be shooting the whole season over the next few weeks. They say the series is slated to premiere in 2027.
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1: Well, soccer is life. And it is the final chapter before the championship match. You can join us tomorrow along with Food Bazaar Supermarkets, and it'll be Match Day Mania. 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

You know, from the toxic air to the diarrhea lettuce, things have been looking better. But I will say I feel a little bit better having guacamole for lunch today because federal health officials are investigating whether it's the shredded iceberg lettuce that's been supplied to certain restaurants. So I'm going to keep my fingers crossed. 103.5 KTU, the beat of New York.

A lot going on Sunday. Not only do we have the World Cup final, but also it's National Ice Cream Day, and Friendly's is celebrating, and they are giving every guest a free cone or dish of Friendly's ice cream. No purchase required. 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

103.5 KTU, the beat of New York. And speaking of just married, well, Travis Kelce is already prepping for another season with Kansas City, officially back into training mode 2 weeks after their wedding. It's KTU.

0: 103.5 KTU, the beat of New York. It's Wendy Wild. Happy Friday. And if your plans include going to the movies this weekend, well, I should mention that yesterday's preview screenings of Christopher Nolan's The Odyssey earned more than $15 million. Not bad. Anne Hathaway, by the way, has been slaying every single red carpet lately. The weekend box office, they say, could approach $100 million, and critics and viewers seem to like it. They've given it a 96% on Rotten Tomatoes, but I will say this. Be prepared. It is 7 minutes shy of 3 hours, so you might want to pass on that large cola.
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0: weekend, baby.
1: It's Friday.
0: Yeah, man, this week has been so long. Smoky also, right? Thanks, Canada. Jeez. How about I kick you down with some cash this afternoon? Your 1,000 on the 30s keywords coming starting with 330. We give you $1,000 in a game. We're going to do it later on. And Bodega Brad's going to pull up, get you even further into the weekend with his KTU weekend kickoff mini mix. And what else do I have? Oh, Usher and Chris Brown tickets. Those will be yours. Hell yeah. And it starts with you stepping into Maxwell's house right now. Be the first house guest to the party at 800-245-1035. Zed in the park if you want to head to Randall's Island. I'll get your tickets. Here's Teddy Swims on KTU. She

0: little too soon. My bad.
1: Hold on. Wait for it. Here it goes.
0: Like that.
1: All right, it's
0: 103.5 KTU, the beat of New York. You're at Maxwell's house. What up? Who this?
2: Jamie.
0: Hi, Jamie. How are you? I'm Maxwell. Good to meet you. Wait, what did I say that was funny? Why are you giggling at me? Jamie, are you getting that kind of feeling
2: because
0: in your tummy?
2: I didn't think you were going to answer.
0: Oh, okay. Well, I'm a real human being. No AI here. And matter of fact, I'm going to do you one better and hand over these tickets to see Zedd. You are the first house guest. Thanks for stepping into Maxwell's house, homie.
2: Thank you so much.
0: So we're going to put you in the park. You're going to be hanging at Randall's Island on Friday, August 14th to see Zedd, DJ Snake. We got Louis the Child. Going to be some of the best DJs on the planet in one place. You'll be able to be there, okay?
2: Yes, thank you so much. Oh, my God.
0: She's like still giggling. I love this.
2: Because I didn't think I was going to win anything.
0: Happy Friday. This hopefully sets off your weekend right, okay?
2: Yes, thank you so much.
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If you or someone you know is headed to Fanatics Fest this weekend, some of these meet and greets, I guess the $1,000 that I give you next on KTU with this 1,000 on the 30s keyword can get you one picture with Jalen Brunson. He's taking pictures for $937. That's worth it. I mean, he is the king of New York right now. $937 for Brunson photo. $409 if you want to take a picture with Gronk. Livy Dunn, $114 she's charging. Carl Anthony Towns, Cat, $338. $87 if you want to take a picture with Chad Ochocinco. And $228 if you want to snap a flick with Mike Tyson. Watch your

sounds like inside the arena real quick. Ariana Grande, absolute gem. One of five shows at the Barclays Center. Ty Dolla $ign pulled up and the place went absolutely bonkers. You know, she does her song Eternal Sunshine, and she was doing that where she was creating a loop. A funny moment was when, you can find this video all over the internet, where she heard somebody screaming at a part where it's supposed to be quiet so she can loop the beat, so she had to like restart everything. But my God, La Roche was in the building again. It was an amazing show. Ari, you killed it. Here's Hate That I Made You Love Me on K.

0: New York. We all know how to spell it. MICKEYMOUSE. Yes, they are actually going to reboot. Disney Plus is working on a new version of the Mickey Mouse Club. Like, how crazy is it? All right, so I thought what I wanted to do is go back and just sprinkle a couple of these names out there, and I'm pretty sure you see where I'm going with this, right? Christina Aguilera, Britney Spears, Justin Timberlake, J.C. Chazay. I mean, Kerry Russell, what do they all have in common? Well, at one point in time, oh, I can't forget about Ryan Gosling either. By the way, his movie, Outer Space, with Rocky, with The Rock, Rocky. Great movie. They were all, at one point in time, a part of the Mickey Mouse Club. They were all Mouseketeers. So, going to be interesting to see how this new reboot, I believe that there's already the cast photo that's out there for the new version. If you follow 1035KTU on IG, I'll go ahead and drop that picture in the story for you on our IG story. After the break, we get even further into the weekend. TGIF. Got some Katy Perry on deck. Hang out.
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13: In Nassau County, eastbound Southern State, usual 2-mile delays to Peninsula Boulevard, and then more delays between Route 106 to the Seaford Oyster Bay Expressway. Westbound by the Seaford Oyster Bay, minor accident just reported. Do have a crash on the northbound side of the Meadowbrook Parkway trying to get onto the Northern State. That's blocking the left-hand lane, and those delays are back for over a mile. And unfortunately, now a new crash northbound Wantagh Parkway by Old Country Road. From the WOR Newsroom, I'm Adrian Watson.
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0: What job did Zara Larsson have, low-key? I'll get into it in just a few. It's KTU. What up, Jana?
1: We're going to Nashville.
0: Oh, okay. Getting out of town for the weekend. Celebration
1: for my husband's birthday.
0: All right. Happy birthday to you. Okay, what's his name, and dare you say his age on the radio?
1: His name's Eric, and he's 46.

0: was 11 years old. We all remember the Disney show, right? It was Sunny with a Chance. Duh. Demi Lovato. Yeah, right? Well, did you know that Zara Larsson was the Swedish voice actor for Zora?
1: Sorry, I thought you were going to stop.
2: Det där var inte jag.
0: That's Zara Larsson, right?
2: Jo, that's Sunny.
3: Han sover.
2: Ljug inte för mig!
0: Yeah, so she was the voiceover actor for what was that? Always Sunny? Like, I had no clue.

dance also. You know what I'm saying? That they made famous. TLC, Waterfalls. On KTU, we play today's rhythm and the biggest throwbacks. We got money. $1,000 we want to put in your pocket. Your 1,000 on the 30s keyword after this Harry Styles American Girl. So I wonder what he's up to tomorrow. Is he going to be watching the FIFA third place match? His home country, England, taking on France. Well, we got a watch party. Food Bazaar, supermarkets, iHeartRadio, KTU. It's Match Day Mania. Houston Hall, that's going down on Saturday. And then Sunday, of course, we'll be a part of this massive watch party in Central Park, Great Lawn. 50,000 fans going to be there screaming Argentina.

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1: As we come to the end of this week with your KTU Top 2, it's been all about these dope duets. Songs that have not one, but two awesome artists in it. And this first song, you're going to remember, if you watch Black Panther like most of us did.
2: Woo! That beat hit?
1: Yeah! But, you know, the song wasn't

Rest in peace, Chadwick Boseman. There will never be an... I mean, I know what Marvel's going to try to do, but anyway. Oh, gosh. Going back to 2018 with this one. The Weeknd and Kendrick Lamar.

song might have been the best, how can I put this? The best $30 investment. Like the biggest musical lottery ticket in the history of music. This next song at the end of 2018, well, it first dropped. The beat was purchased by an online, it was created by a 19-year-old online Dutch producer. And then when it dropped, Lil Nas X actually was like, you know what? I want Billy Ray Cyrus on it. And then it moved on to become a number one record for 19 consecutive weeks. 19 consecutive weeks. That was a record at the time. Knocked Out the Way by Billie Eilish. Bad Guy, after it was all said and done. Number one, you know this one.

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1: 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You ready, Bodega? All right, let me press this button, fam.
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8: Hutch crash at Weaver Street, northbound accident, southbound emergency vehicles. Delays go back to the Cross Westchester Expressway. The New England Thruway is the better choice. In Newark, New Jersey, eastbound Route 78, express lanes accident with an overturn before Route 21. Use locals or better still, use Route 22. And the westbound side of Jackie Robinson Parkway, it's a new accident by Myrtle Avenue. The Bell Parkway is jammed in

0: both directions with a crash west of Pennsylvania Avenue. Inbound Lincoln Tunnel, it's about a 35-minute delay. There's a crash along the way. From the WOR Newsroom, I'm Adrian Watson.
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Like a prayer. If you don't call up and claim these tickets to see Usher and Chris Brown, you're gonna play that song, right? Okay, thumbs up. Thank you, Brad. When he plays Madonna, Like a Prayer, call up, take the tickets from him. If you don't, Bodega Brad keeps him and he's going to the show.

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1: An hour.
0: So you wanted to drive back so you could find you a Spanish man checking out the FIFA match on Sunday, huh?
2: Okay,
0: all
2: right.
1: No, I'm seeing Allie and Ava and Lexi and Ariana.
0: Okay, so you're like more like, who cares about the sport? I want to see Bieber, right?
1: Yeah.
0: Okay, yeah. Perfect reason, I guess, to come back home to see Justin.
1: Very.
0: All right, understand. Bodega Fresh!

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Nothing but duets, this part of the mix. Shout out to anybody and everybody that saw Ari. She ran outside Dollar Sign, Barclays.

0: say, finally, Brad. Thanks for playing the song.
1: Finally, Brad.
0: Andrea, you heard Madonna, Like a Prayer. You're seeing Chris Brown and Usher, girl. Yo, he's so heated right now because he's like hoping every time we do this that people don't take the tickets from him. But oh well.
1: Oh my God.
0: You're going to be at MetLife Stadium Friday, August 7th. 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
1: Yeah, yeah. Get your ass up and hurry up.

gonna be honest, for just one second here, well, a few more than one second, I did not think of myself as a stream watcher until I began to tap into all things that are Streamer University. With Kaisa Knott and this crazy thing that's going down right now in

0: In TV and movie news, let's start with TV. Chloe Fineman stepping away from her role on SNL after 7 seasons. The biggest movie in theaters has only been out for a day, but that's The Odyssey, already bringing in more than $17 million. And Hallmark Channel's Christmas in July continues on Saturday.
1: Wow, Christmas in July.
0: Homewrecker, Somber Now on KTU. 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
4: Open up, man.
5: What do you want, man?
4: My girl just caught me.
5: You made her catch you?
4: I don't know how I let this happen.
5: But who?
4: The girl next door, you know? I don't know what to do.
5: Said it wasn't you.
4: All right.

TV commercial jingle that's going to get stuck in your brain, I apologize in advance. That's right around the corner. Before we get there, I've got a birthday shout out. Happy 17th birthday, Belle. Her mom brought her to the city for the weekend from Columbus, Ohio, and they're doing some damage shopping. Chanel, Tiffany, all that. Okay. 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Like, wow. 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

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The candy itself, it dates all the way back to 1896. Leo Hirschfeld, he created the chewy, chocolatey, I guess it's got a cherry taste to it too, right here in New York City. And it's named after his daughter, her nickname, Tootsie. So today's Friday's Forget Me Not goes to Tootsie Roll. Well, the commercial in particular. The K

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Are we talking FIFA watch party action? What's up? Invite your boy at In Maxwell's House on Instagram. 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
1: Well, hello, Friday. You know what time it is, baby. DJ Pro Style up in the building here to wrap up the week of the Pro Show. Hope everybody had an amazing, not only day today, but an amazing week, all right? And hope this weekend you have some great plans lined up. In the meantime, plan on rocking with your boy, all right? Because I'm with you all the way to midnight later on tonight. The biggest party in the tri-state that happens each and every Friday night. I like to call it the Friday Night House Party. Is headed your way. Over 3 hours in the mix with yours truly, Pro Style. Sit back, relax. I got you covered, babies. KTU radio's up. Let's go.

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1: All right, class, tell me about your weekend. Leo?
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1: Thank you, Leo.
2: No, it's not over yet. My brother wants to explore some caves, so we drove up

Let's go. 103.5 KT, the beat of New York. What an incredible week it has been. Obviously, a big week for Yearshly Pro Style personally, because we revealed the Pro Style Pro Show billboard in Times Square. That was earlier this week. And then today, of course, on the socials, we revealed another billboard with me and my sis, Penny Dellis, for the Teach Me Something podcast in Berklee College in the same spot in Times Square also, right? So two billboards rocking right down the corner of 48th and 7th Ave. If you're near the area, Times Square area, New York City, go check your boy out and check the family out. Amazing stuff happening. In the meantime, it's Friday. We feeling good, baby. Here's Teddy Swims. It's KTU.

here, baby. You know, we put it down. It's 103.5 K2, the beat of New York. Don't forget, all week long, we're going to have your VIP passes to Road to the EDMAs in NYC. It is going down next Sunday, July 26th, at the Summer Club at the Ravel Hotel. That's the rooftop party. Amazing over there in Long Island City, baby. All right, now experience an unforgettable day featuring some of the biggest EDM DJs around the world and a special performance, a special DJ set by the one and only yours truly, Pro Style. That's right. Shout out to my guy, Hollywood Hamilton, and the fam. We're going to be up in there having a good time, drinks, and all that good stuff. All right. So we have you hooked up for that all weekend and a lot more. Sit back, relax. You know how we do it. It's the Pro Show right here on KTU. Let's go.

0: dos, tres.
1: I know you won't, mate. It's going down. It's 103.5 KT, the beat of New York. Did you guys know that England and France are going to be playing for third place tomorrow? I didn't know that. I thought it was just down to one game and one game only, and the winner takes all. But no, they, I guess they, you know, second and third place mean something. You know what I'm saying? But yeah, one person is going to be crowned the champion for the World Cup. We want you guys to check it out and watch it and see who's going to be crowned along with everybody else at iHeartRadio and Jeep, Tri-State Jeep Dealers Match Day Mania. It's happening this Sunday, of course, July 19th, Houston Hall in NYC. It all kicks off 3 p.m. More details online, KTU.

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3: FDR Drive loaded both ways to the Queensboro Bridge with an accident reported. We also had some earlier closures for some security activity and still some possible closures in Lower Manhattan. Keep that in mind. The West Side has been great all afternoon as far as movement. North and south, no major problems. Inbound Holland, still about a 20-minute delay from the Pulaski Skyway. The Lincoln Tunnel, still about a 20-minute wait on the inbound side. Outbound, a few minutes. Outbound Holland is a few minutes as well. Inbound George Washington Bridge Express Lanes has a crash, so stick with the locals or any other approach. From the WOR Newsroom, I'm Adrian Watson.
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5: The World Cup wraps up this weekend with England taking on France in the third-place playoff tomorrow at 5 in Miami. And then the final is in New Jersey on Sunday at 3 between Argentina and Spain. 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